0: New country there from Zach Top. That one is called South of Sanity on Taste of Country Nights. 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Now, when you get to the website, just go into the search bar, the little circle with the magnifying glass at the top of the page, and type in Hall Pass Cash, and that'll get you directly to sign in for that $500 prepaid Visa gift card, because I want to mail it to you. All right, good luck to you. Hang on, I'm coming back with brand new country from Cody Johnson, and I also got a new one in there from Luke Combs, next on Taste of Country Nights with Evan Paul.
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0: New country there from Zach John King. That one's called Get to Drinking on Taste of Country Nights with Evan Paul. It's time to go through some of the crazy fair food this year that's out at the Minnesota State Fair. They have pickle pie, chopped pickles, cream cheese, and ranch and hot sauce frosting. I think I would try that. The Florida State Fair's got Reese's Pieces Donut Burger. So it's a combo of Nutella donuts and a beef patty, cheese, bacon, chocolate, peanut butter, vanilla icing, and Reese's Pieces mini peanut butter cups. Oh my gosh. At the Ohio State Fair, they have root beer float cream puffs. At the State Fair of Texas, they have bacon jam caramel apple hard cider. Woo! I love going to the fairs and the fair food, but hey, nothing beats the old school deep fried Oreo cookie. Am I right? Maybe a deep fried stick of butter, but I can't do that. Hey, coming up next, we're going to kick things off with George Burge and Luke Bryan's Ride, Ride, Ride on Taste of Country Nights. Hang with me.
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0: New Country, that's Riley Green, Think As You Drunk on Taste of Country Nights. It's Evan Paul. Let's get a look at what's trending in country music news at tasteofcountry.com. Did you know, we just kind of found this out, Ella Langley used to sing at a dentist office for the patients while they were getting their teeth worked on. That was what she did pre-fame. Her cousin worked at the dentist's office and would convince Ella to come in and sing for the patients while they were getting the drill or their teeth cleaned, and she gladly did it. That's why we love Ella, man. She has worked so hard to get where she's at. 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

0: New country from Jelly Roll. That one's called Hands Up, A Taste of Country Nights. 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

0: New Country, that's Jacob Hackworth, and What Took You So Long on Taste of Country Nights, saying a big happy birthday to the world's oldest person. She just turned 117. She lives in England, and her name is Ethel. Of course it is. She was born in 1909, and she's in the Guinness Book of World Records as the oldest living person and oldest living woman. Grandmother of three, great grandmother of five. She used to be a nanny, ran a nursery when she was younger, and they had a private celebration for her. I wonder if they got her drunk. That would have been fun. 117 years old. Congratulations, Ethel. May you live another 117 more. Let's get to 234. You can do it, Ethel.
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1: Hey, it's 9 o'clock. The boys are all over. They talking that talk.

0: Kane Brown and his latest. That one's called Woman on Taste of Country Nights with Evan Paul.
1: Yes, I just wanted to say I hope Kane Brown's wife appreciates all the music that he writes for her, because my husband, bless his heart, he can barely write his name. If he wrote songs for me like that, man, I would just... I will be over the moon. So hopefully Kane Brown's wife appreciates the music he makes, or maybe he should get a new wife.
0: Oh, my God. Okay, this sounds like you want to be Kane Brown's wife. I'm sure she appreciates it. What's happening here? Coming up next on Taste of Country Nights with Evan Paul, we'll kick things off with Shaboozy and Jelly Roll. Amen. Hang on for that. Taste of Country Nights.
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0: Ella Langley with Loving Life Again on Taste of Country Nights. Hopefully you're not riding in the car right now with your mom or dad and it's just you. This could get a little weird. Sam Hunt, Body Like a Back Road, is on Taste of Country Nights.
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0: New Country, John Party. That was called Boots Off on Taste of Country Nights. It's Evan Paul. 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That was what she did pre-fame. 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That's why we love Ella, man. 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
12: And we're live here outside the Perez family home just waiting for the... 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Ooh, but Mom has just nailed the perfect car seat buckle for the toddler. And now the eldest daughter, who looks to be about 9 or 10, has secured herself in the booster seat. Dad zips...

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0: Gavin Adcock, that one's called Wannabe on Taste of Country Nights. Speaking of Wannabe, I'm going to play Honeybee from Blake Shelton coming up. Also, have you heard the new Coe Wetzel track featuring Ella Langley? Dude, if you haven't heard this, this is going to be the song of the fall right here. It's called Jaded, and I'll play it for you next. Keep it here on Taste of Country Nights, and thank you for listening.
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This one's from Co Wetzel featuring Ella Langley. 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
1: It's Johnny V and Little Zim. The Q Morning Crew will have your first clue just after 7:30. 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We do that at 6:30 and 8:30.
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1: New country there from Flatland Cavalry. That one's called Never Coming Back on Taste of Country Nights. It's Evan Paul. I want to leave you with a good thing here. It's a surprising signs that you're actually pretty healthy from doctors around the country. Being able to put your socks on while standing up. If you can do that, you go get some fast food on the way home because you're healthy. It doesn't matter. If you can do that according to all these medical professionals, you're healthy. That sounds good to me. All my healthy listeners, thank you so much for checking out Taste of Country Nights. We are going to keep things going with Zach Topp, Chris Young, and Luke Combs. All three of them boys coming up next on Taste of Country Nights. Have a great night.
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0: book moving on.
1: Well, hello there. It's the third shift. Good morning. I'm Brett Allen. We're going to stay up all night and keep that country coming for you. Kane Brown's coming up. Lainey Wilson. Here's Ian Munsick and Love is Blind.

slow down these days on purpose, really. She's been watching birds, and she says that it's kind of relaxing to actually see that you don't always have to be in a hurry. It's Lainey Wilson, phone.

0: Have you ever said something and then immediately felt very, very old? There's certain words that'll reveal your age bracket. That's Matt Geiger with String By on the Third Shift. I'm Brett Allen. And if you've said it, you know the feeling. It's a sinking feeling when kids look at you like, holy cow, how old are you? You know, like when you say things like videotaping instead of recording. Or, you know, you say pound sign instead of hashtag. I've never used the word pocketbook. I've never said get your pocketbook. Normally it's purse. But if you ever use that word, slacks instead of pants, supper instead of dinner. My mom says supper all the time. Have you had supper yet? What are the words that you use all the time that make you feel very old? Let me know through our app. We'll get into some of them coming up next on the Third Shift.
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We're talking about words that make you automatically feel old or that, you know, reveal your age bracket. I got a message from Sheridan saying it's a stewardess. My mom calls them stewardesses instead of flight attendants. Yeah, that's a dated word too. It's Dan and Shay. Here's Say So.

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10: I got my toes in the water, toes in the sand. 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

are flying through the night. Welcome to your Thursday morning. I'm Brett Allen with more of Today's Country. Coming up, Old Dominion is in there. Going to get some low cash. This lady has played with both Jimmy Buffett and is now in Zac Brown Band. It's Caroline Jones. Here's your hit for me, honey. On the Third Show.

is so good that football is back. Anybody doing some tailgating anytime soon? Coming up on the menu already, I got a list of foods that you should or should not bring to your tailgate. Coming up after John Morgan. Here's Kid Myself on the Third Show.

0: What is the best food to bring to your tailgate this fall? It's Charles Wesley Godwin along with Luke Combs on Better That Way on the Third Shift. I'm Brett Allen. Over on Ranker, they started putting together the best tailgate foods. And, you know, some of the normal foods showed up at the top. Hamburgers, number one. Chicken wings are a good one. Hot dogs, sliders, brisket, tortilla chips, sandwiches. See, I just like chips. Just bring me out regular chips. I'm fine with that. Chili dogs are good. My friend used to always bring out brownies. Oh, brownie and chocolate chip cookies. Really, really good. Those are all good. Some of the things that you should not bring to tailgate, stuffed mushrooms. Now, on the outside, if you love mushrooms, that sounds like a good idea, but they never sit well. So hard to bring to a tailgate. Peanut butter and jelly sandwiches are on the don't bring. Trail mix, beans, oatmeal raisin cookies, hummus. Hummus? Who's bringing hummus to a tailgate party? I mean, I guess if you got a big vegetable spread, but nah, just stick with the chips and the sandwiches.
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Q98.5.

New after two on the third shift. It's six brand new songs in a row. Let's give you a double dose of Riley Green right here. From Riley Green by himself to Riley Green with Carly Pierce. Here's If I Don't Leave, I'm Gone on the third shift.

0: And what does she have to do with Shaboozy? We'll get to her and him coming up after Dylan Scott. Here's his latest, Dear Big City, on New After 2 on the Third Shift.
1: Dear Big City, I know you'll be.

0: new from Shaboozy. It's Cowgirl on the third shift. And Shaboozy getting a lot of buzz around his brand new album. It's called The Outlaw Sherry Lee and Other Western Tales. And it's being described as a predominantly storytelling country album, which is something that I've said before about what I miss about country music. So who is Sherry Lee? He actually explained to NPR who she is.
1: She's an unlikely hero, you know, a woman up against these formidably 10 to 11 hardened outlaws, and she is brave enough to stand on her legacy, and that's what that's what Coyote's point is about.
0: If you haven't gotten a chance to check out the album, check it out, and if you have, let me know what you think. I would love to know what you thought about Shaboozy's new one. You can let us know through our app.
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Haskell's had a lot to say about not only AI, but also auto-tune in an interview that he did with Evan Paul on Taste of Country Nights. 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

A big thanks to Matt, who sent in a picture through our app from the partial lunar eclipse tonight. They're saying that the Earth's shadow is covering about 96% of the moon. Check it out, Gavin. Oh.

Well, you may have seen these on shelves already. Oreo brought out three new flavors this week, and now they're saying it's for a limited time, and you're supposed to vote on which one you like the best, and then that one's going to return next year. Three new flavors: Oreo banana pudding, Oreo deep fried, and Oreo chicken and waffle.

19 weeks now, that song has been number one on the Billboard Hot 100. Ella Langley, Susan, Texas, it's the third shift. I'm Brett Allen with Cole.

It's a pretty simple question, but people seem to be kind of divided about it. Should kids be allowed on social media? We'll get into that coming up after Luke Bryan. Here's Country and She Knows It on The Third Shift.

0: under the age of 16 be allowed on social media? People are divided about it, and I'll tell you why in just a second. That's Ashley Cook with Baby Blues on the third shift. I'm Brett Allen. According to a new survey, two-thirds of Americans believe that kids ages 15 and under should not be allowed on social media. That's according to new research. But more than half think it's still the parents' responsibility to protect their kids online. So they agree, a lot of them, that kids should not be on social media, but think that it shouldn't be up to the government to tell them whether or not they can or can't. I kind of agree with that. What do you think? Let us know through our app. I always love to hear what you think about these kinds of things. Should kids under the age of 16 be allowed on social media? I think no. I think that the comparison is bad. I think that when kids are actually in social situations, they have a hard time socializing now because of social media. Let me know what you think on our app. Should kids under 15 be allowed on social media?
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42% of people say this marks the end of summer for them. What is it? A large majority of people said when the kids have to go back to school. But no, the answer I was looking for tonight, the arrival of pumpkin spice flavors. See, I can't do that because they're coming out with them earlier and earlier every year.

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those of you that have been hanging out with me all night, guys, we are getting to quitting time pretty soon. I got more Today's Country coming up to get you there faster. Stella Lefty is on the way. Her song, Boston. We'll get to that. Here's Avery Anna. It's Blood Runs Thicker on the 3rd.

staggered sounds, running memories up. Take me back to a square body truck. All my buddies all circled day around in an old city parking lot. And we thought we had it all. We didn't have a

0: Chris Jansen with Fight for a Girl, his new one on the third shift. I'm Brett Allen. I've got Lainey Wilson coming up in just a little bit with John Mayer, a guy that she's been a fan of for a long time. She says that she had no idea what it would be like to work with him, but she was happy to see that he and she spoke a similar musical language. She said that he really encouraged her to try and chase a feeling rather than perfection. And she said, that's hard for me, but she does like the way that it feels. And she admits that it did feel pretty good to actually to slow down a little bit. She's been jam-packing her schedule, and she's been slowing down. She said she's been watching birds. She said there's something about getting still for long enough to notice the things that remind you that life isn't always supposed to be in a hurry. We'll get to Lainey coming up next with John Mayer on Phone, Keys, Wallet on the 13th.
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Morgan Wallen still spending time at the top of the charts for that one. I'm the Problem, and this lady is right there with him, spending 19 weeks at the top of the Billboard Hot 100 for her song Choosing Texas. It's Ella Langley. Here's Love and Life Again.

must be right around the corner. They're saying that rising cocoa prices and inflation have driven Hershey to raise prices by 12%, with retailers adding further markups. It's going to be expensive for Halloween.

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0: my horseback.
1: Thanks for hanging out tonight on the Third Shift. We learned a lot, like words that reveal your age bracket and more. We'll do it again tonight at midnight.
2: A few days before he turned 80, he was sitting out back in a rocker. He said, "What you been up to lately?"

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0: I'm Johnny V.
1: And I'm Little Zim.
0: It's the Q Morning Crew, Thursday, August 27th, Q98.5. Garth tickets coming up. When

0: We've got more on the life and legacy of Dolly Parton inside the Q98.5 app. We've got some other news out of Nashville coming up in less than 10 minutes, but first, it's New Country.
1: This one's from Carter Faith and Wyatt Flores. It's called Nothing Better to Do.

So Happy You're Alive happens at 625. 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

0: Q98.5. Before we get to news out of Nashville and everything you need to know before you go, August 27th, on this date in country music history, in 1990, he released his second studio album that included this hit. And ruined your black tie, baby. 1990, No Fences was released. That included
1: last one to show I was the last one you thought you'd see there.
0: Friends in Low Places. More on winning GAR tickets later this morning. On this date in 1859, the first successful oil well was drilled in the United States, near Titusville, Pennsylvania. In 1900, on this date, U.S. Army physician James Carroll let an infected mosquito bite him just to prove that mosquitoes transmit yellow fever.
2: Not great. Is he still with us?
0: I think so. 1908, Lyndon B. Johnson, the 36th president of the United States, was born near Stonewall, Texas. Today's National Tug of War Day. Get your tug of war team together. It's World Rock, Paper, Scissors Day.
2: Okay.
0: We'll get a game in later on with Dueling Dummies. It's World Lake Day.
2: Lake.
0: Oh,
2: I love
0: go to the lake, whether it's Lake Michigan or Rock Cut. Go to a lake there. Enjoy it. It's National Banana Lovers Day. I put a little bit of bananas in my Cheerios, my Honey Nut Cheerios. That's about the only time I eat some bananas.
2: I like a banana.
0: Crab Soup Day.
2: No.
0: Not a fan?
2: No.
0: There is a great lobster bisque, crab lobster bisque soup that's at, what's that restaurant over in the Chicago suburbs? Crap. All right,
2: Cheesecake Factory.
0: No, it's a different one. Oh, it's National Burger Day, too.
2: Okay, I'm in on that.
0: What is your perfect burger? What do you got on it?
2: Cheese. You're maybe just bacon.
0: Cheese and bacon?
2: Yeah.
0: Right. I'm going lettuce, tomato, and cheese.
2: I'll put some lettuce on it, too, but that's about it.
0: And I got to give a shout-out to Buddy's Burgers, the best burger for me in Q Nation. Who's got the best burger in town?
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2: So Garth Brooks has never really been a tattoo guy, right? But he promised his daughter, Allie, that he would get one. Basically, when he came out of retirement in 2014, when he was supposed to start his world tour in Ireland, remember that?
0: And it got canceled? Yeah, correct. That's right. Okay.
2: So he's supposed to get a tattoo with her in Ireland.
0: 2014, never happened. But
2: I guess, you know, when he made the Ireland announcement again, she brought the promise back up. And long story short, he's gotten tattoo. And he went big.
0: So he's already gotten this ink done. Okay.
2: Yeah, it sounds like a couple of years ago, and it honors the five women in his life. So his mom, his three daughters, and Trisha Yearwood. And it looks like the tattoo for Trisha's like on his left chest by his heart. His mom's is kind of like on the shoulder, wrapping around into the back. And then he's got a full sleeve honoring his three daughters.
0: Garth has a tattoo sleeve. I am shocked.
2: I am too.
0: Trisha's had a tattoo of Garth on her for decades, it sounds like.
2: Yeah, since I guess shortly after they started dating, like early 2000s. So
0: it's about time, Garth. But we still got to see photos. I've not found
2: please.
0: Any of Garth's sleeve.
2: I can't see Garth with a sleeve of tattoos.
0: You can find.

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1: Speaking of tattoos, Kid Rock is actually admitted that he's put out there that he's working on new music, I guess.
2: Growing up Catholic and going to Catholic church, I was always like, I have to confess, this is boring. This music's terrible. And so I would go to Baptist churches and non-denominational, just looking for the music that I wanted to hear. So I decided to write the songs that I kind of wanted to celebrate Jesus and my faith with, which are rock and roll, country, hip hop. And I picture, you know, this celebration on a Saturday night, everyone celebrating God, drinking beer, just having a great time, making this, at this place that you want to go to, that you don't want to miss, not that you have to go to.
0: Is that he's got a Christian album coming out?
1: So I guess his next album is gonna be Christian. There's no like release date or even an album title yet, but it sounds like it's in the works.
0: And maybe the Church of Kid Rock. He wants to have a drink and beer and praising the Lord. Well, you can see more about this story and when this album might come out inside the Q98.5 app.
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4: Good morning, Johnny. Good morning, Little Zim. In case you missed it, here are the top stories. Last night on Eyewitness News at 10, community members gave Rockford Mayor Tom McNamara a thankful send-off. He's leaving City Hall to take a job in the nonprofit sector. The celebration honored his accomplishments as he served the city of Rockford for almost a decade. Organizers say more than 200 people were there. Community members, businesses, and organization leaders wished him well in his new chapter. His last day is August 29th. Alderwoman Janessa Neal will serve in the interim for the next 8 months. Police need your help this morning finding two people accused of sexually assaulting a child. They are searching for 58-year-old Melinda Butler and 57-year-old Philip Unnerstall. The Winnebago County State's Attorney charged both Friday with predatory criminal sexual assault of a child under 13. Crime Stoppers is offering a reward up to $1,000 for information leading to their arrest. And a new state law would put rules on electronic bikes. Governor Pritzker signed the micro-mobility safety legislation into law yesterday. It replaces a patchwork of local ordinances with a new statewide standard. Now, riders of e-bikes capable of going at least 28 miles per hour must, just like a car, have a driver's license, title and registration, and insurance. E-bikes cannot be used on sidewalks, and it sets a minimum operating age at 15. The law goes into effect January 1st. Just in case you missed it, now you're all caught up. I'm Wendell Edwards.
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0: I got a good spot. You can get some crab soup or a lobster bisque. It's Cooper's Hawk. 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
1: Heard of it. 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
0: okay,
1: though.
0: Okay. 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
1: Fish nothing.
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0: We got your dummies to start your day, including a man from Florida, coming up after some new country.
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1: All right, I need a rock, paper, scissors win here. All right, here we go.
2: I beat you.
1: I went with paper this time. You went with scissors, so you just cut me up. You're going first.
2: All right, we're going to start with Florida. This might be the most Florida 7-Eleven run ever. Deputies say a 41-year-old Florida mom let her 11-year-old child drive her to the 7-Eleven. Apparently, when the kid tried to stop, they hit the gas instead of the brake and crashed into a concrete barrier and a building. Thankfully, nobody was hurt. Deputies also say mom had previously let underage kids drive. And, oh, yeah, her own license had been invalid since July. Hence, you know, the need for child chauffeurs. She's now facing child abuse and allowing an unauthorized minor to drive charges. Because nothing says quick trip for snacks quite like a felony.
1: Florida.
2: Good job, mom.
1: Florida mom of the year. Imagine being a restaurant in Poland and getting an order for 300 pizzas, except nobody actually ordered them. Police say a 23-year-old man was allegedly using other people's information to send hundreds of bogus pizzas to random addresses. And it gets even crazier. Some orders reportedly included threats about kidnapping, arson, and causing traffic accidents.
2: To the restaurants? They're threatening.
1: Or, I guess, one 300 pizza prank allegedly cost restaurants more than $10,000. Police raided his home and seized his electronics, and if convicted, he could face up to 8 years in prison. Apparently, he took 30 minutes or less way too seriously.
2: Yeah, wow.
1: But because we got a Florida dummy, they always win.
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1: Dawn is our contestant this morning. Have you ever played the game before?
2: I have not.
0: Okay, first timer. You're going to have 30 seconds. Five questions. Okay. If you don't know the answer to one, just say pass. We can always come back to it if we have time.
2: Okay.
0: All right, let's see if we can send you to see Sammy Kershaw when he comes to the Coronado in October. All right, 30 seconds on the clock. Dawn, let's see if you can be a Showbiz Pop Quiz champion on your first time. Here we go.
1: What movie features the line, "I'll be back"?
2: Terminator.
0: Yep.
1: What fruit is used to make guacamole?
2: Avocado?
1: What artist is known as the Queen of Pop?
2: Beyonce.
0: No. From the 80s. A little back further.
2: Whitney Houston?
0: No. Let's pass. We'll pass. We'll come back to that.
1: What sport is played at Wimbledon?
2: Oh, I don't know. Tennis?
0: Yes,
1: right. Okay. What singer is known for the songs Firework and Roar?
2: Terry Petty.
0: Okay. We just ran out of time.
1: You were almost.
0: Nice job.
1: Yes.
0: Good work. Okay, now the one we didn't get
1: is who's known as the Queen of Pop.
0: The Queen of Pop is Madonna. Madonna.
1: Is Beyonce the princess of...
0: She's Queen Bey is who she is. She's Queen Bey.
1: Okay.
0: Hey, the best part about the Showbiz Pop Quiz, Dawn, you are always a winner.
1: You have got a pair of tickets to go see Sammy Kershaw and the Coronado coming up on October 10th.
2: Thank you so much.
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0: of Nashville coming up in less than 10 minutes, including the last person on the planet I would think would record a Christian music album.
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So Happy You're Alive happens at 625. 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

0: From the heart of Music City, straight to your radio, it's News Out of Nashville.
1: So Garth Brooks has never really been a tattoo guy, right? But he promised his daughter Allie that he would get one. Basically, when he came out of retirement in 2014, when he was supposed to start his world tour in Ireland, remember that?
2: And they got canceled? Yeah, correct. That's right, okay.
1: So he's supposed to get a tattoo with her in Ireland.
2: 2014, never happened.
1: But I guess, you know, when he made the Ireland announcement again, she brought the promise back up. And long story short, he's gotten tattoo. And he went big.
2: So he's already gotten this ink done. Okay.
1: Yeah, he got it. It sounds like a couple of years ago, and it honors the five women in his life. So his mom, his three daughters, and Trisha Yearwood. And it looks like the tattoo for Trisha's like on his left chest by his heart. His mom's is kind of like on the shoulder, wrapping around into the back. And then he's got a full sleeve honoring his three daughters.
2: Garth has a tattoo sleeve. I am shocked.
1: I am too.
2: Trisha's had a tattoo of Garth on her for decades, it sounds like.
1: Yeah, since I guess shortly after they started dating, like early 2000s. So
2: it's about time, Garth. But we still got to see photos. I've not found
1: please.
2: any of Garth's sleeve.
1: Can't see Garth with a sleeve of tattoos.
2: You can find out more on that story on the Q98.5 app.
1: Speaking of tattoos, Kid Rock has actually admitted that he's put out there that he's working on new music, I guess.
3: Growing up Catholic and going to Catholic church, I was always like, I have to confess, this is boring. This music's terrible. And so I would go to Baptist churches and non-denominational, just looking for the music that I wanted to hear. So I decided to write the songs that I kind of wanted to celebrate Jesus and my faith with, which are rock and roll, country, hip hop. And I picture, you know, this celebration on a Saturday night, everyone celebrating God, drinking beer, just having a great time, making this at this place that you want to go to, that you don't want to miss, not that you have to go to.
2: He's got a Christian album coming out?
1: So I guess his next album is going to be Christian. There's no like release date or even an album title yet, but it sounds like it's in the works.
2: And maybe the Church of Kid Rock. He wants to have a drink and beer and praising the Lord. Well, you can see more about this story and when this album might come out inside the Q98.5 app.
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0: 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Colt Ford, born Jason Ferris Brown, August 27th, 1969. Had hits like Chicken and Biscuits and co-wrote Jason Aldean's Dirt Road Anthem. And born on this date in 1961, you remember this song.
1: And she'd give anything and everything to fall in love.
2: Remember the song?
0: The band Boy Howdy.
2: Oh, my. Okay.
0: The lead singer, Jeffrey Steele, having a birthday today. He also wrote hits for Tim McGraw, Rascal Flatts, and Montgomery Gentry.
2: That's how I know his name more than his
0: name. Boy Howdy. Oh, Boy Howdy. We're so happy you're alive. We do it around 6:25. Local celebrity birthdays. Zim, who you got?
2: I have Jose Marchetti celebrating his birthday today. Also, Jay Redden and one of our old St. Jude reps, Jamie McLaughlin, celebrating her birthday today.
0: Birthday, Jamie. Steve Sykes is having a birthday. Michael Tedesco, another year of life. And happy birthday to A.J. White. Who do we forget? You got a friend, family member, coworker having a August 27th birthday. 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

0: reveal the first clue where to find the Garth Brooks hat coming up around 7:30 on Q98.5. 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It's time for America's game show sensation. It's 6 and 30 on Q98.5. I'm Johnny V.
1: And I'm Little Zim.
0: All right. Tim is going to take his shot at winning some Garth Brooks tickets. You ready for this?
2: Okay. It's going to be a hot mess because I know nothing about country.
1: Well,
2: I'm doing this for girlfriend and boyfriend bonus points.
0: Okay. Well, hey, the boyfriend
1: Good
0: of the year.
1: Luck to ya.
0: If you can figure out the names of these Garth songs, they're all Garth Brooks. We know that. A lot of these, you'll hear it sung. He's singing the name of the song. So
2: Okay. Just
0: do your best to guess. Here we go, Zim. 30 seconds. Okay. Maybe we give him 30 minutes to do this. All right. 30 seconds for a chance to win some Garth tickets. Let's do this. All right. What is this Garth song?
3: I went to her
2: the summer.
0: That summer. Okay,
2: that
0: yes.
2: Summer.
0: We'll go with that. All right. Zim, where are we on the timer?
1: 27 seconds.
0: Five more to go. What is the name of this Garth song?
3: It's your world now. I can't refuse. I've never had so much to lose.
2: So much to lose?
0: Wait, here we go. What did he sing there?
2: I couldn't hear it.
0: Okay, well, let's come back to that.
1: We'll
0: pass it. All right, next one. What is this Garth song? How much time is it?
1: 12 seconds.
0: I don't think it really matters, but here we go.
3: Praying against the weather that's kept him out all night.
0: Here we go.
3: And the thunder rolls.
0: Thunder rolls, I think is what he said.
1: That's right. Okay. We'll take thunder rolls. Man, even country, non-country folks know that.
0: Okay. How much? We got anything? We got
1: three seconds.
0: Okay. Can you get the name of this Garth song?
3: Thank God I'm staying. This is feeling more and more like home. So bring me to the club.
0: What do you think that's called?
2: The pina colada.
0: Hell yeah, there we go. Pretty close.
1: Okay, timer went up. Yeah.
0: We are well over 30 seconds. The other one you didn't get was...

0: Shameless was the name of that one.
1: Okay.
0: Hey, you did your best, but we're not going to be able to send you to Garth Brooks yet, but we will send you to the Pistons and Props Air Show coming up this weekend in Janesville. So maybe some points for the boyfriend.
1: Yes. Awesome. Thank you very much. I appreciate playing along with you guys.
0: And you'll be in our second chance drawing on Friday to win some Garth Brooks tickets. So you're still in the running.
1: All right. I'll take it. Thank you.
0: Yeah.
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0: Southern Illinois University, that's known as a party school, from what I understand. I think the researchers down there drinking a little too much.
1: Yeah, I'm not sure about this latest development.
0: Yeah, stop messing with our desserts. We'll tell you more. 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
1: What is happening down in Carbondale, Illinois?
2: Okay, so researchers at SIU have come up with a way. They've been working on it for a while, and then just recently successfully demonstrated that you can 3D print edible food out of plastic waste.
1: Okay, now I'm trying to have less plastic in my body. They're saying that you can now have, there's a way to eat it safely?
2: Okay, so basically they use a specially designed yeast that breaks down, like, the plastic compounds from this waste and turns it in to, like, proteins, fats, acids, other flavorings that we can eat.
1: Already too much science going on with something I want to put in my body.
2: And then see, we have a 3D printer at home, okay? And I see, like, the reels of plastic. So I don't know if their 3D printer is different.
1: Or they're, like, the reels of plastic is, like, these, something that they're, it's edible that they're using.
2: Right. Like, how do they get it to that form? Because the point is, you know, it gets heated up as it comes out of the machine and it makes the... Anyway, they made cookies. They say they smell good. They have an aroma, like a cookie-like aroma as they're printing.
1: What's wrong with the cookies we have now? Like, why? Well, is this like they're trying to find a way to make cookies without...
2: Well, it's connected to NASA's Deep Space Food Challenge.
1: Okay.
2: So eventually, maybe one possible use is that, you know, astronauts will eat them when they're on lengthy missions.
1: They can print their own food is what they're going to be able to do, maybe.
2: Or, I mean, it does, they're trying to solve the problem with plastic waste and also food production.
1: So, okay. Now, well, I don't know if that's worse than what's going on in China. Listen to this cookie burger.
3: Oreo and KFC have teamed up in China to create a pair of sweet and savory mashups. An Oreo-flavored original recipe chicken burger and even chicken Oreos. The limited-time creations were unveiled on social media and are already turning heads online. Yeah, it just looks weird.
2: Okay, well, yeah. So I'm imagining that
1: there's, like, if you look at it, it's like chicken with this dark chocolate cookie covering. I mean, it does not look...
2: Okay, so that's going to be a question, is the Oreo flavoring...

0: like in the batter that they fry the chicken.
1: I don't know. I'll never try it. It will never happen. But then they also have the chicken flavored Oreo cookies. Chicken flavored Oreo cookies. This is in China. Another reason why I'm proud of being American.
2: See something? Share something. 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

0: 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I'm Johnny V.
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0: it'll be easier to get your kids up for class today if they found out they were getting a $100 gift card at the end of the week?
1: Well, yes.
0: A little financial incentive. 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

0: quiz coming up at 7:45 on Q98.5, and your first Garth Brooks hat clue in about 15 minutes. Somewhere off of Riverside is where the hat is this morning. Okay?
1: Okay.
0: So if that's on your way to work, stand by. You might be able to score some Garth tickets on your way in. Paying students to show up for school. It's already happening in the Midwest.
1: That means that middle schoolers who get perfect attendance for a week will get $50 gift card, and they could earn up to $500. It's the first year for those students to be eligible for this. High school students will get a $100 gift card for their perfect attendance for the entire week, with a chance to make up to $1,000 if they go to every class for an entire week. Now, the whole idea, again, is to increase enrollment and attendance at all of Detroit's public schools.
0: So this is going on in Michigan, in Detroit. Middle school, $50 gift card for 1 week. High schoolers get $100. And again, that's every week from January to March, according to this program. It's, I don't know, like $31 million of their budget.
2: Maybe they would have got the job done easier if they just offered parents that money to get their kids to school.
0: That's another incentive. Well, I know that the state and the federal government gives school districts, I think, money for each student that shows up.
2: Right,
0: so I'm sure
2: right.
0: It's kind of like, I don't know if they're just giving a portion of that back to the kids if they arrive for a full week. What do you think about that in Illinois and Wisconsin? Would that, it would help increase attendance, but what are the scores, the actual test scores looking like?
2: That's what I see. Okay, they've obviously got a truancy problem, and then they pay these kids to come to school. They can't, are they going to start paying them for grades to keep them engaged while they're there? Or I just see a lot of problems for teachers.
0: What do you think? Back in our day, what do you think? Do you think this would have gone over well?
3: If I keep us there, make us a little more happier, huh?
0: True. Or a little more money in the pocket. It is like a job, but should we be paying kids just to show up for school? Wrong or warranted?
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0: your first Garth Brooks hat clue to win tickets coming up in minutes. Q98.5, it's 7:25. Should kids be paid just to show up for class? It's already happening in Michigan. We're getting some comments if it's wrong or warranted.
1: Yes, Lynn says, absolutely not. It is the law. It is a parent's responsibility to see that their children go to school. And if parents would start raising their children instead of thinking they are their best friends, kids wouldn't have a problem going to school.
0: All right.
1: She says, now if they get good grades and you award them, that's fine. But, you know, don't pay them for attending.
0: Obviously, this has helped. I think they said the attendance has increased by 9% since they started this incentive.
1: I can see that, but what about their grades?
0: That's right. Like, is this going to help with the scores at all? Should they pay kids to show up for class? What do you think?
2: I mean, when I was in school, I always thought it was a job. You got to get up.
0: Part of your day. Yeah.
1: Right.
0: Your incentive was not having your rear end tanned.
2: Yes.
1: Like, I didn't get to stay home from school unless I had, like, a fever or I was throwing up.
0: Oh, no.
2: Exactly. Just like a job.
0: Now they're actually $50 for five straight days of attendance for middle school, $100 in high school. They get a $100 gift card if they go for five straight days in Michigan, in Detroit.
2: I wish.
0: Yeah, I know it. I'd spend it all on fun.

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0: Q98.5, 7:33 with the Q Morning Crew. The hat is on the loose. We've got a flat Garth Brooks black hat. You can't miss it. It's been all over the city, off of State Street, off of Perryville yesterday, and today, if you drive along Riverside, it might be on your way to the officer job site. So here's our first clue, where to find the Garth hat to win Garth Brooks tickets.
1: It's somewhere inside a place where you can fuel up your car on East Riverside, but you won't need a gas pump to find it.
0: Okay. 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
1: It's somewhere inside a place where you can fuel up your car on East Riverside, but you won't need a gas pump to find it.
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0: That's
1: okay?
0: Right. 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If you're on East Riverside, you got the clue one more time.
1: It's somewhere inside a place where you can fuel up your car on East Riverside, but you won't need a gas pump to find it.
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14: Good morning, everybody, and happy Thursday. Partly cloudy with a high of 82. Patchy fog tonight with a low of 58. Partly cloudy tomorrow with a high of 83. From the Eyewitness News First Warren Weather Center, I'm meteorologist Joey Marino on Rockford's number one for New Country. Q-9.

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1: Hey, here's the first question you need to answer. 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
0: It's called getting a Jordan Love.
1: Okay. So in football, what is it called when the defense tackles the quarterback behind the line of scrimmage?
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0: Dan is our contestant this morning. How's Dan doing?
2: Hey, I'm doing well. How are you?
1: What are you doing this morning?
2: I'm working.
1: What kind of work you do?
2: I'm a mechanic.
1: Zim, now we know who to call.
0: Yeah,
1: or we can't figure out why that weird yellow light. Hey, this red light keeps coming on. My car keeps going. You know what that is? You have to deal with a lot of that. People calling you, giving you noises.
2: A little bit. It's kind of comical sometimes.
1: I bet. Have you ever played our Showbiz Pop Quiz before?
2: I have not.
1: Okay, you got a first timer. You're going to have 30 seconds to get five questions. If you don't know the answer to any of these, just say pass. We can always come back to it if we have time, all right?
2: Okay.
1: 30 seconds on the timer. Let's see if we can get a first-timer Showbiz Pop Quiz champion.
0: In football, what is it called when the defense tackles the quarterback behind the line of scrimmage?
2: That's a sack.
1: Yes.
0: Dolly Parton played beauty shop owner Truvy Jones in which star-studded 1989 movie?
2: Pass.
1: Okay.
0: Which social media platform is known for professional networking?
1: Starts with the L.
2: I don't know.
1: Okay. Right, come back to it. All right.
0: What comedian is known for the phrase, you might be a redneck?
1: On the tip of your tongue.
2: Jeff Foxworthy.
0: Yes. There we go.
1: All right.
0: Is that time?
1: Yeah, we just ran out of time.
0: Oh, dang
1: okay,
0: it.
1: Okay, good job. When the timer's in your ear, it's a whole nother game. Mm-hmm. That's for sure.
2: Yeah,
1: All right. Now, what we got that we missed, Zim?
0: So we
1: got
0: to go back to Dolly Parton played a beauty shop owner named Truvy Jones in which star-studded 1989 film? Julia Roberts was
1: that,
0: in it.
1: It's a Fried Green Tomatoes.
0: Incorrect.
1: Okay, it's not Fried Green Tomatoes. What?
0: She's not even in that movie.
1: Steel Magnolias.
0: There you go.
1: Yes.
0: Okay, Steel Magnolias.
1: So came to me.
0: And the social media platform known for professional networking.
1: That is LinkedIn.
0: Here's the good news. You're still going to go see Sammy Kershaw at the Coronado coming up on October 10th.
2: Awesome. Thank you, guys. That's awesome.
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0: going to find the Garth Brooks hat. It's Q98.5. It's 804. First clue that we gave moments ago.
1: It's somewhere inside a place where you can fuel up your car on East Riverside, but you won't need a gas pump to find it.
0: And now clue two.
1: It's near something cold, bubbly, and delicious.
0: All right. Look up. All right. That's all I can say. First one to find the black Garth Brooks hat, get a picture with it, and send it to us through the app or Facebook page is going to see Garth Brooks when he comes to Rosemont. Now, if you're not the first to find it, still send it to us because we have a second chance drawing that we'll have tomorrow. Find the Garth Brooks hat and win now. Good luck. Q98.5.

Mr. C, knowing that he couldn't have the toy till his nuggets were gone. A green traffic light turned straight to red.

that is hidden somewhere on East Riverside. We're going to play 6 in 30 for Garth tickets coming up at 8:30. If you missed those clues, we'll give those again after Riley Green, Q98.5.

0: the Garth Brooks hat, go see Garth Brooks in concert. It's Q98.5. Here are the clues where to find the Garth Brooks hat.
1: All right, somewhere's at a place where you can fuel up your car on East Riverside, but you don't need a gas pump to find it.
0: Go inside of this location.
1: It's near something cold, bubbly, and delicious.
0: All right, if you see the Garth Brooks hat, it's big. It's a flat hat with the Q logo on it. Snap a picture of it and send it to us to the Q Facebook page or our Q app. First one in is going to see Garth Brooks. Today's National Burger Day. What would you like on yours? I used to be everything on it, but at some point I stopped liking mustard, and then I stopped liking the onions on it, and slowly I got down to just tomato and lettuce.
1: No ketchup?
0: No. Sometimes a little ketchup.
1: No,
0: sometimes I don't even do the bun because I'm trying to, you know, I want the extra calories. Because I used to be able to eat a triple-decker burger and a milkshake, nothing. But now it's like my butt jiggles for a month after. All right, so National Burger Day, what would you like on yours?
1: Me?
0: Yeah.
1: Cheese, maybe a little bacon, lettuce. Cheese. But at home, it's usually cheese. That's it.
0: Good to go.
1: Mm-hmm.
0: What do you want on your burger?
2: Lettuce, tomatoes. And mayo.
0: No cheese, though? Any cheese?
2: Nope.
0: All right, lettuce. Hey, what do you got?
3: Ooh, it's definitely getting mushroom, Swiss, and bacon.
0: Ooh, that's a good one.
1: All right.
0: National Burger Day. How do you take yours? Doyle says ketchup and relish.
1: Julie says the works. So is that like tomatoes, onions?
0: Everything.
1: Pickles,
0: whatever,
1: lettuce. Okay.
0: Kendra Ann says cheese and grilled onions only, maybe a little mayo. Stacy also is the works.
1: Mm-hmm.
0: National Burger Day. What would you like on yours?
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0: 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What are you taking on yours?
1: Hey, where's the jalapeno, baby?
0: Oh, you like a little spice on the burger.
1: Jalapeno on the burgers, guys. Yes, it's the best.
2: Oh, I do medium rare, lettuce, onion, mushroom, mayo, and ketchup.
0: Any cheese on it?
2: Oh, cheese, yeah. Definitely cheese.
0: Any special cheese?
2: I usually just do American or cheddar.
0: Three or four slices?
2: Just one.
3: Three or four slices?
0: I didn't know. Maybe, we're close to Wisconsin.
3: Goodness,
0: you got it loaded
3: gracious.
0: Up.
2: Yeah. A little cheesy.

0: 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Give you a chance to win one of the six songs that you'll need to know from Garth. What's this one called?
1: Should have missed the pain, but I'd have had to miss
0: the what? You know that? You want to win Garth tickets? 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

0: 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I'm Johnny V.
1: And I'm Little Zim.
0: All right, Michelle in Stockton. Chance to win some Garth Brooks tickets.
2: That would be fantastic.
0: Going to be 6 Garth Brooks songs. You just need to tell us the name of the song when you recognize it. If you don't know one, say pass, and we can always come back to it. And a lot of these, he will sing the name of the song.
1: Correct.
0: If you listen closely, okay?
2: Okay.
0: Zim, you got the timer ready?
1: I do.
0: 30 seconds. Let's see if we can send you to see Garth Brooks. All right, yell it out when you know it. What is this Garth song?
3: I could have missed the
2: dance.
0: The dance, yes.
1: Good job.
0: Yell it out right away. Good job.
1: 28 seconds.
0: We've got 5 to go. Name this Garth song.
3: It's a ropes and the reins and the joy.
2: Rodeo.
0: Rodeo.
1: Fire, 26 seconds.
0: Okay, song number 3.
3: And I wonder if she knows.
2: What she's doing now?
0: Whoa.
2: What I'm doing now?
4: What she,
0: yes. Oh, you got it. What she's doing now. That's correct.
1: 21 seconds.
0: Plenty time. 3 more to go.
3: Somewhere other than the night.
0: Yeah.
1: Woo.
0: Okay.
1: 18 seconds.
0: Okay. We got 2 more to go. What is this song number 5?
3: Learn to live again.
2: Learn to live again.
0: Yay!
1: Whoa, we got a Garth Brooks fan on our hands. Okay.
0: Okay, I think we're going to have a winner here. Mm-hmm. 1 more to go. Yell it out when you know it, and you're going to see Garth Brooks.
3: Go around the world in a pickup truck.
2: Ace
1: on
2: down till the sun comes up.
1: Yeah!
0: Yeah.
1: Seconds to spare!
0: Woo! Our 6:30 Garth champion going to see Garth and Rosemont. Congratulations.
2: Fantastic. I'm a huge Garth fan. Huge Garth fan.
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5: Good morning, everybody, and happy Thursday. Partly cloudy with a high of 82. Patchy fog tonight with a low of 58. Partly cloudy tomorrow with a high of 83. From the Eyewitness News First Warren Weather Center, I'm meteorologist Joey Marino on Rockford's number one for New Country. 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

0: somebody find the Garth hat? It's Q98.5, 846, Dueling Dummies coming up. All right, Michelle, what's going on? Where are you here?
1: I was dropping my grandchildren off to school, and I've been listening to your messages all morning.
0: Okay, so we gave the clues. Zim, what were those clues that we gave out? The first one was the...
1: It's on Riverside, East Riverside, and it's a gas station, but you don't need to fill up. And then it's sweet and bubbly.
2: There you go.
0: So where did you go?
1: Inside Mobile Market. On Riverside.
0: Yep.
1: And it's next to it's in between the pop machine and Fresh Made.
0: That's it, right there at the Witch Witch restaurant. Mickey, you're going to see Garth Brooks.
1: Yes.
2: Yeah.
1: I have been hoping. Yeah. I was hoping I would win.
0: Hey, well, good job hunting down the Garth Brooks hat. And I guess it worked out, dropping the kids off and winning some Garth tickets today.
1: Thank you very much, and I'm so happy. You just made my day.
0: Hey, have you ever seen Garth live before?
1: Never.
0: Well,
2: oh boy.
1: I've been watching all his videos on Facebook, and I've been praying ever since you guys said you were going to be giving these tickets away that I would find one.
0: Well, awesome. The hat was placed in your path today, and Michelle is going to Garth. Congratulations.
1: Thank you very much.

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1: All right, it's a rock, paper, scissors day, so we're going to play to see who shares their stupid story first. All right, here we go.
2: Oh, no!
1: Finally get a win.
2: Scissors, cut, paper.
1: Uh-huh. Time to kick it off. In Arizona, this couple in Arizona apparently decided the public library wasn't just a place to borrow books. It was their personal inventory warehouse. Police say Athena and Ian Bartlett stole hundreds of library books and started reselling them to half-price books.
2: Oh, how nice.
1: Athena allegedly stole 423 books in 1 week. That's not a side hustle. That's a publishing empire. But the bookstore noticed the Mesa Public Library labels still stuck on the books. And
2: say, did they remove that stuff?
1: No, they're not that smart.
2: Oh, my God.
1: Tipped off police. Investigators say the couple had more than $6,500 worth of library materials that never made it back. Now they're facing charges for trafficking stolen property. Apparently, their favorite genre book was crime fiction because they were writing it themselves.
2: Oh, my God.
1: Dummies.
2: So they weren't checking them out and then never returning them. They were literally walking out of the library.
1: And selling them all.
2: Okay. Now let's move to Florida, where a Florida man allegedly stole a car, led deputies on a chase, and finally pulled into the Orange County Jail parking lot. Now, you think that was the end of the chase, but nope. He jumped out, hopped a fence, and took off toward a pond, apparently hoping for, like, a getaway worthy of an action movie. But deputies, along with the aviation unit, tracked him down and arrested him. So congratulations to this Florida man. He successfully stole a car, started a police chase, and personally delivered himself to jail. Talk about terrible navigation.
1: And, of course, you know the rules. The Florida man always is the dummy of the day.
3: Dummy. At least 30 minutes of continuous country every hour through the workday. It's coming up next on Q98.5.
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1: Morgan Wallen's on the way. So is Lady A, Lainey Wilson, and right now Old Dominion.

0: Q98.5, the tributes to Dolly Parton continue to roll in. Some from stars and celebrities that actually pretty shocking.
1: Yeah, agreed.
0: And there's one celebrity that sang I Will Always Love You that might surprise you. We'll play that in less than 10 minutes.

0: Wilson on Q98.5, 919 with Johnny V and Little Zim. Flags at half staff in honor of Dolly Parton through sunset on Tuesday, September the 1st. The tributes continue to come in. We've got so much on the Q98.5 app, including a statement from Dolly's goddaughter, Miley Cyrus.
1: Took her a little bit, but yesterday she did release a statement. That's
0: getting choked up.
1: Excuse me. She said, "The feeling of losing my Aunt Dolly is beyond what feels right to share. Our most sacred moments were private, and they'll stay there behind the stage, beneath the glamour, and between our hearts." She went on to say that one of their last conversations was about music and metamorphosis. And she says, "What I know is Dolly would want me to feel it, write a song about it, and then continue on and be strong."
0: We were waiting to hear what Miley had to say. Now, to hear from, like, hip-hop artists like Eminem.
1: Yes.
0: And some movie stars really had, were impacted by the passing of Dolly Parton, including this man.
2: "So I'll go, but I know I will think of you each step of the way."
0: You know who that is, yeah?
1: I think.
0: Here you go.
2: "And I will always..."
1: Evidently, this is his go-to karaoke song.
0: He's singing it fast and furious.
1: Not really.
2: "Love you."
0: That's Vin Diesel.
1: I mean, when you hear Vin Diesel, it's not as bad as I thought it was going to be.
0: It's his voice.
1: Yes. I want to hear his part.
0: He's got a little rasp to him there, so you can see that and all the tributes to Dolly on the Q98.5 app.
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12: Good morning, everybody, and happy Thursday. Partly cloudy with a high of 82. Patchy fog tonight with a low of 58. Partly cloudy tomorrow with a high of 83. From Gale Witness News First Warren Weather Center, I'm meteorologist Joey Marino in Rockford's number one for New Country.
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0: 8:25. It's 9:30 with the Q Morning Crew. Zim, your girls almost had their first full week back to school. Are you still buying back to school stuff?
1: I might. Oh no, I have to buy an instrument for my youngest for band. So hey. No, I'm not done.
0: And we got Hall Pass Cash you can win now on the Q98.5 app. Just tap the win stuff button. What?

0: If you love Morgan Wallen, there is an event going on Saturday in Rockford that you do not want to miss. We got all the details after MacArthur, Q98.5.
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0: 30 minutes of continuous country kicks off next, and we do that every hour to make your workday go by faster. 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I'm Johnny V.
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0: It's a Q Morning Crew field trip. Tomorrow, we're going to be on the runway at Pistons and Props in Janesville at the Southeastern Wisconsin Regional Airport. So that'll be fun. After 7, chance to win some tickets for this weekend's air show. Also, Garth Brooks tickets. Wake up with us to find out how to get yours. Also going on this weekend at Benny's Bourbon Tequila Slots, they've got a Morgan Wallen tribute experience happening. And the owner of Benny's Bourbon, Rory, is joining us. Got a big weekend event coming up, huh?
2: Yeah, it's good. It should be a good one. So we're kind of excited for it. We usually do a number of events, and this one got dropped in our laps, and we're like, all right, let's do it. We're all in.
0: Whiskey Friends, a Morgan Wallen experience, is the headliner, but this is a full day of music.
2: It's a full day. I mean, the bars open at 10 a.m., so you can get there bright and early. The event itself kicks off at 3 p.m. with Jordan Jenkins. She's a phenomenal singer. And then 5 p.m. with Dirt Road Rebels. Great band. They put on a fantastic show. And then 7 p.m. kicks off Whiskey Friends, the Morgan Wallen tribute band.
1: 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Do they have to be purchased in advance, or can they buy them at the door?
2: Nope. They can get them. They can get them at the door. To walk right on up. Get them at the door. $20. Now at the door, just keep in mind, it's cash only at that point. I'm sure they'll let you know. You can run in real fast and grab money out of the ATM if you'd like, but it's better to bring a few dollars in cash with you. Bring that 20 with you.
0: It's going to be at Benny's Bourbon Tequila Slots right across from Terryvale Mall.
2: Right on Harrison. You can't miss it. You'll see Kegel Harley Davidson right on the corner. It's the oldest dealership in the country. And we are located right there. You'll see the stage right out in front of Benny's Bourbon Tequila Slots. You can come there, get there early for food. We're serving food all day. You can look for more details on Facebook. There might be one or two VIP tables still available, so you'd have an option to try to secure one of those as well. But catch some great music, live music, and just a phenomenal tribute band with Whiskey Friends for the Morgan Wallen Experience tribute band.
0: And you can get tickets again through Eventbrite. You can just search for this Whiskey Friends event at Benny's Bourbon Tequila Slots. Plenty of bike parking if they want to bring their bike out for the festival on Saturday.
2: Oh, yeah, no problem at all and stuff. You got plenty of, it's Kegel Harley Davidson. There's plenty of room, plenty of room for motorcycles and stuff there. And, you should, take a chance to go in and look over some of their new bikes that they've got in there for 2026. And I think they might even have some newer models coming in for the 2027, but there's plenty of parking all around. You can come in the back entrance and park. You can park all along the road down there. No issues there. Even in the back lot. So plenty of parking, safe walk, no problem. You don't have to cross any streets or anything down there, so you're in good shape. You just look over around the corner, you'll see us, or you'll hear us, one of the two.
1: Yeah, that's for right. Sure.
0: Whiskey Friends, the Morgan Wallen Experience is the headliner. That'll start at 7. We've got Jordan Jenkins at 3, Dirt Road Rebels at 5. Again, bars and everything open up at 10 a.m. this Saturday for this great event. Get your tickets through Eventbrite or at the door.
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Well, you've chosen to have us on today, which, if I do say so myself, is a really smart decision. We're going to make your workday so much better.

double down on this because I really, really believe that we're going to be getting a country album from Taylor Swift, especially after this interview that she did earlier this week. I'll break it down for you in less than 10 minutes. Right now, Keith Urban. It's

0: Q98.5. John Morgan, kid myself. It's Jess. I'm on the job with you. And there's just something about country music, am I right? Like, once it gets on you, it doesn't ever leave you. Whether you're a fan or you're actually in country music. Case in point, Taylor Swift earlier this week in an interview talking about her country roots. And she said she loves her country roots more and more as time goes on. She wants to honor them. She's tied to them. She's loyal to them. All of this confirms in my mind that she is working on a country album. This is a theory that I've had ever since she did that song for Toy Story and started doing these shows in Nashville during her husband's tight ends university. I just have a feeling she's not going to be able to stay away from country music for much longer.
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8: Good morning, everybody, and happy Thursday. Partly cloudy with a high of 82. Patchy fog tonight with a low of 58. Partly cloudy tomorrow with a high of 83. From the Eyewitness News First Warren Weather Center, I'm meteorologist Joey Marino in Rockford's number one for New Country.
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0: It's the Q Morning Crew, and we're going on another field trip to Janesville tomorrow.
1: I'm Johnny V. That's Little Zim. 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

workday that doesn't feel so much like work. Am I right? That's why you've got us on, because we take the work out of your workday. Here's Dan and Shay at Say So on Q98.5.

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certainly has come a long way in her career. One thing you may not know about Ella, one of her first gigs was playing at a dentist office. And the dentist office actually belonged to her cousin. She would sit in the waiting room and just play a couple of songs for those patients waiting for their cleanings.

0: common for our favorite country artists to have tattoos and have tattoos that honor their family members and those who are most important to them. Like Jason Aldean, he's got his kids' names on his arms. But you know, Garth Brooks actually has some tattoos as well. Bet you didn't know that. 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

0: 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Well, there's always something new to learn about our favorite country artists. That is Zach Top. It's South of Sanity. My name is Jess. I'm on the job with you. Did you know that Garth Brooks has a couple of tattoos? Yeah, he covers them up. I mean, he's always in long sleeves and, we aren't ever seeing him shirtless. But not too long ago, he talked about the tattoos that he's gotten over the years. And mostly they honor the women in his life. The five women, his mom, his wife Trisha, his three daughters. He said they're kind of around like his shoulders, his heart, and like the side of his body because he wants to keep those women close to him no matter what.
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9: Good morning, everybody, and happy Thursday. Partly cloudy with a high of 82. Patchy fog tonight with a low of 58. Partly cloudy tomorrow with a high of 83. From the Eyewitness News First Warren Weather Center, I'm meteorologist Joey Marino on Rockford's number one for New Country.
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with all of your favorite new country. It's Jess. I'm on the job with you. So thankful that you've given us a chance to spend time with you today. I've got Zach John King now. 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
1: I'm Johnny V. That's Little Zim. 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

Nate Smith sharing on social media how thankful he is to be doing what he does for a living and for the fans that have supported him through thick and thin.

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No.

0: country artist that just does well with fame. You know, I feel like it hasn't changed him. That is country and she knows it. It's Jess on your lunch hour. It's got to be tough when you're an artist to get a lot of fame, especially if you get it quickly, as much as you want it. I mean, it comes with a huge level of responsibility. In fact, Riley Green was talking about this recently, and he's famous for saying that if he ever became a big deal in his 20s, he would have crashed and burned. And he's so thankful that his success was gradual and it happened in a small town. He said fame is something to get used to and it is definitely a wild ride. And he keeps getting more and more of it. He's going to be joining The Voice in September.
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11: forecast, patchy fog with a low of 58, partly cloudy tomorrow with a high of 83. From the Eyewitness News First Warn Weather Center, I'm meteorologist Joey Marino.

congratulations are in order for Mr. Bailey Zimmerman. He just logged his 6th number one hit with this one. It's actually number one on the media-based charts. It's Chevy Silverado on Q98.5.

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1: I'm Johnny V. That's Little Zim. 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

clearing the air when it comes to rumors about her and Riley Green dating because, you know, they did one song together, so they might as well walk down the aisle. She said she would rather chew her own foot off. And it's because Riley's like her brother. This

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Yeehaw! We've got new country on demand. Yeah! Q98.5.

1960, Dolly Parton honored in a very corny way. Yeah, corn mazes. I've got details coming up in less than 10 minutes. Right now, Dierks Bentley is here. This is What Was I Thinking?

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Thanks for listening to Rockford's number one for new country. It's Q98.5.

0: 98.5. It's Morgan Wallen with Don't We? My name is Jess. Thank you for having us on. I got to know, are you like me? Are you a fall lover? The fall season's just about here. It brings a lot of great things, including pumpkin patches and corn mazes. There's going to be about 20 corn mazes popping up across the country that will honor Dolly Parton, a special Dolly design to celebrate the 31st anniversary of her Imagination Library. And that's a lot of corn mazes. 20 across the nation. I'm pretty sure we're going to be able to find one that is close to us.
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9: Tonight's forecast, patchy fog with a low of 58, partly cloudy tomorrow with a high of 83. From the Eyewitness News First Warn Weather Center, I'm meteorologist Joey Marino. Q.

you. You feeling good? Well, good. I think we had a little something to do with that, if I do say so myself, if I can just pat ourselves on the back. Because we're bringing you all of your favorite new country. Jason Aldean is here. Don't tell on me. On cue.

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1: I'm Johnny V. That's Little Zim. 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

Langley breaking a record shouldn't be a surprise to anybody. Even tying a record, which is what she did recently on the Billboard Hot 100 Songs charts. I will tell you all about it coming up in less than 10 minutes and why I think she's about to break this record as well. Here's Kenny Chesney. It's I Go Back on Q90.

0: number 4 on the Billboard Hot 100 Songs charts. With that one, Ben, by now. He's one of 6 country songs in the top 10 as country music continues to dominate. And, of course, Ella Langley at number 1, which she was in Texas for 19 weeks now. She has now tied the longest-running chart topper on that list for a non-holiday hit. She's tied with Shaboozy's A Bar Song and Lil Nas X's Old Town Road, 19 weeks. With the way this song has been performing this year, I think it's safe to say she's going to break that record next week. And even if she gets knocked out of that top spot and she comes back later in the year, it still counts. These are non-consecutive weeks, and she's already got 19 of them. It's insane.
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been reunited with the Bronco that his father used to drive. Now, this is really, really special because he lost his father years ago, and he thought this car was long gone. 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
1: I'm Johnny V. That's Little Zim. 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

98.5. Ella Langley, Love and Life again, and Love and Life with Jesus again. She said she went from never mentioning his name ever to now not being able to go through an entire show without bringing up her Lord and Savior.

day, Potts Farm was a place to go. 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Y'all ain't listening. Them old

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Hey, it's Chrissy. Hope you're doing awesome on this Thursday. Let's get you through the rest of your workday. Here's Post Malone with Blake Shelton. 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
1: That's Lauren Elena along with Chase Matthew, All My Exes. Hey, it's Chrissy. I don't know about you guys, but we keep all of our water bottles in a shoe organizer on the back of our basement door, like to go down the stairs to the basement. And for some reason, we ran out of room. There's only three of us. It got me thinking, first, why do we have so many? And second, what do you have too many of in your house? Let me know on our app. We'll share those soon. And up next, Scotty McCreary.
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8: Tonight's forecast, patchy fog with a low of 58, partly cloudy tomorrow with a high of 83. From the Eyewitness News First Warn Weather Center, I'm meteorologist Joey Marino. 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

Hey, it's Chrissy. Ella Langley said that one of her strong female inspirations was Dolly Parton. Said it was always her dream to look and act just like Dolly. Here she is with Co Wetzel. 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

0: It's Chrissy. What's something your family has way too many of? 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

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Coming up, Jason Aldean, Belly Zimmerman, Jelly Roll, Morgan Wallen, plus more answers to what your family has way too many of. Here's Luke Combs. I'm

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You guys working hard and keeping Q98.5 on in the background. 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

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Thanks so much for having us on while you're working. More answers to what you and your family have way too many of. 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
1: That's George Burge and Luke Bryan. Ride, ride, ride. Hey, it's Chrissy asking, what does your family have way too many of? For me, it's water bottles. My son has one for work, one for school, one for gym, one for soccer, and one just to have water on hand at any given time. That's way too many. For Caroline, it's blankets. She said that they have two bins full of blankets, along with at least two blankets on every piece of furniture. It's a lot of blankets. Cody Johnson is up next.
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17: Tonight's forecast, patchy fog with a low of 58, partly cloudy tomorrow with a high of 83. From the Eyewitness News First Warn Weather Center, I'm meteorologist Joey Marino.
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0: Lindsay, I was thinking about Dolly Parton and what a great actress she was. One of my favorite movies, she was in Steel Magnolias. She was so natural in that movie. I loved it. I think I may rewatch it tonight. Here's MacArthur on Q98.5.
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1: I'm Johnny V. That's Little Zim. 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

0: It's officially the drive home with me, Chrissy. We play the most country on the way. Morgan Wallen, Dan and Shay, Kenny Chesney, Stella Lefty. And now it's Jameson Rogers and Some Girls from Q98.5.
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1: It's the drive home with me, Chrissy. 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This could be your theme song, Paul, because you ain't coming back.

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1: That's Kenny Chesney's latest carry-on. Hey, it's Chrissy. We're sharing what your family has way too many of. 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Her dog plays with just two, and they have at least 10. I got Luke Combs coming up next.
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23: Rockford Weather. Tonight's forecast, patchy fog with a low of 58, partly cloudy tomorrow with a high of 83. From the Eyewitness News First Warn Weather Center, I'm meteorologist Joey Marino. Q.

Chrissy, and this is Dan and Shay. Dan said that Dolly was an inspiration to him and his kids because they would read one of Dolly's Imagination Library books every night. Shay said that without Dolly, her incredible songwriting skills, they wouldn't be where they are today. 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
1: 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In 2027, Kane Brown is doing an international tour. He'll kick it off down under in Australia.

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1: I'm Johnny V. That's Little Zim. 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
1: It's a Drive Home with Chrissy. Megan Maroney spoke so highly of Dolly Parton. She said she loved that she was always 100% herself, and she definitely was a more is more kind of girl. She went on to say that that's how I kind of look at myself, Megan Maroney said. Dolly don't care if you don't like it. Here's Beautiful Thing.

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1: It's Chrissy. That's the latest from Lainey Wilson, Phone Keys Wallet, with John Mayer playing guitar in that song. 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
31: Rockford Weather. Tonight's forecast, patchy fog with a low of 58, partly cloudy tomorrow with a high of 83. From the Eyewitness News First Warn Weather Center, I'm meteorologist Joey Marino. Q.

it's Chrissy. Thanks for letting me keep you company on your ride home, or if you're just hanging out. Karen wanted to hear some Luke Combs. It's Be By You on Q98.5.

0: It's the Q Morning Crew, and we're going on another field trip to Janesville tomorrow.
1: I'm Johnny V, that's Little Zim. We're going to be on the runway at Pistons and Props tomorrow after 7 with a chance to win tickets to this weekend's air show. And a last chance at Garth Brooks tickets. 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
1: That's going to do it for me, Chrissy. 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Get ready to hang with Evan Paul on the Taste of Country crew. 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